you go. Our Drive at 5 winner today, Jose from Vacaville, picking Love Story, Taylor Swift. Also picking up a family four-pack of tickets to the Marinelli Brothers Circus, Solano Town Center, Fairfield, June 3rd to the 15th. It's going to be a lot of fun. Congratulations, Jose. You are today's Drive at 5 winner. Coming up, Carly Rae Jepsen, Pat Benatar, and Madonna.

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0: Miles Smith stargazing here on KUIC. Yeah, power outage, at least here in the building where we're at here in downtown Vacaville. But I'm seeing a huge power outage in Fairfield and in the Vacaville area. Several thousand people without power. We'll keep an eye on that, of course. And let us take a look at our hometown weather forecast. Heavy rain today. Wow, yeah, a lot of rain. They're saying light rain tonight. But we'll see. All right. 49 degrees expected tonight. 71 for the temperature tomorrow, the high tomorrow. And mostly cloudy skies expected for your Wednesday. Coming up, Carly Rae Jepsen and Pat Benatar.
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14: Traffic update.
6: Good afternoon. Slow-moving traffic eastbound 80. Brake lights hanging around in Vallejo through Fairfield into Vacaville and in Davis this afternoon. Just a lot of commute traffic. Vallejo slow between Magazine Street and Redwood Parkway. Fairfield sluggish traffic in between the 680 connector and Manuel Campos Parkway. Some brake lights continuing out of Fairfield into Vacaville until around Alamo Drive. No accidents are currently being reported, but some steady brake lights between Fairfield and Vacaville for the Tuesday drive. Eastbound 80 also sluggish traffic through Davis before the causeway. Moving slow from the UC Davis exit until the causeway, should free up into West Sacramento. An active accident at Richards Boulevard has things moving a bit slower. Still some activity on the shoulder from that incident, but not currently blocking any lanes. Westbound 80 slow across the causeway into Davis, should free up around Richards Boulevard. Moving pretty smooth past that westbound 80. I see a bit of slowing on the westbound 80 side between Vacaville and Fairfield. Some brake lights between Cherry Glen Road and Manuel Campos Parkway. No accidents reported on the westbound 80 side either. Northbound 680 commute traffic into Fairfield starting at Parrish Road. Eastbound 4 sluggish traffic through Concord between 680 and Willow Pass Road. Traffic stretching past Willow Pass Road. I have reports of a large tire in one of the right-hand lanes. Eastbound 4 just before San Marco Boulevard into Bay Point. That's contributing to some additional traffic out of Concord this afternoon. That's your hometown traffic. I'm Lyle Glass.
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95.3 KUIC. Carly Rae Jepsen. I'm Jeff Dorian. Are we ready for another Flyaway Thursday? Words that win on Thursday. Hey, get qualified. You might end up seeing Bruno Mars in Tampa. 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Right now, Pat Benatar, KUIC.

0: 8.
1: Good afternoon. Eastbound 80, still seeing a few stretches of slow traffic. Brake lights hanging steady. Eastbound 80 in Vallejo, Fairfield, and Davis. Vallejo moving slow between Highway 29 and Redwood Parkway. Fairfield, some steady brake lights. Eastbound 80 between the 680 connector and just past Manuel Campos Parkway, freeing up just before Cherry Glen Road as you continue towards Vacaville this afternoon. No accidents are currently being reported in Fairfield. Actually, I have reports of an incident on the shoulder right around 12 East, but otherwise, just some hang-around commute traffic through Fairfield as we continue through the drive. Davis moving slow, starting around the UC Davis exit, seeing brake lights until the causeway. Should free up headed across the causeway into West Sacramento. I do have reports of some activity still on the shoulder right around Richards Boulevard from a recent accident. No lanes are blocked, but a semi-truck is on the side, so causing some extra traffic through Davis. Westbound 80 just slow over the causeway, freeing up through Davis, looking pretty good continuing on the westbound 80 side. Highway 12, some sluggish traffic through Fairfield and Sassoon. Northbound 680 stop and go into Fairfield starting around Parrish Road. More commute slowing on those other freeways. Had some earlier reports of an accident at San Marco Boulevard eastbound 4 into Bay Point. That has cleared to the shoulder. A bit of activity still on the side, but the brake lights have eased up. Still some heavier traffic through Concord before Willow Pass Road. That's just commute traffic. That's your hometown traffic. I'm Lyle Glass.
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It's Berlin, 95.3 KUIC on this kind of wet, wild day today, too. Several thousand people without power in Solano County. Right now, Berlin, KUIC.

0: Lady Gaga, Bruno Mars here on KUIC. I am Jeff Dorian. Thank you for hanging out. Another Food Truck Thursday going on at the Antioch Community Center parking lot. 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We're going to check in with Lyle, see how the roads are looking next on KUIC.
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19: Good afternoon. Still slow traffic eastbound 80. Some brake lights in Vallejo, Fairfield, and Davis. Vallejo, just a little stretch of traffic between Highway 29 and Redwood Parkway. Fairfield moving pretty slow eastbound 80 between Red Top Road and Airbase Parkway. Some heavier traffic through Fairfield as we continue through the drive. Currently not seeing any accidents reported, but definitely some pretty steady brake lights at the moment. A little chunk of traffic out of Fairfield past Manuel Campos Parkway before Cherry Glen Road. Seeing the traffic between Fairfield and Vacaville improving, continuing through the drive. Starting to see additional traffic on other freeways into Fairfield. Northbound 680, sluggish traffic starting around Marshview Road. Heavier traffic as you're approaching Interstate 80 since the slowing in Fairfield is starting around Red Top Road before that 680 interchange. Highway 12, some additional brake lights through Fairfield and Sassoon, but still no accidents to report. Folks are moving a bit slower on the roads with the rainfall this afternoon, so that will be contributing to some of that additional traffic. Just commute slowing out of Davis, eastbound 80. An active accident on the shoulder at Richards Boulevard is contributing to some additional traffic, but everything is to the side. Westbound 80, brake lights over the causeway, but freeing up through Davis. A stretch of traffic in Fairfield. Westbound 80 between Airbase Parkway and Travis Boulevard. We've seen a stretch of brake lights from Vacaville into Fairfield, kind of stretching its way out this afternoon. Not seeing any accidents tied to that. I'll keep an eye on things as we continue through the drive. Other freeways, just commute traffic. That's your KUIC hometown traffic. I'm Lyle Glass.
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Late Night Talking here on KUIC. I'm Jeff Dorian. Now, some power outages in Fairfield and Vacaville. Oddly enough, the power returned to the office here in downtown Vacaville, but I know there are still people without power in Vacaville and Fairfield. We'll let you know if we get any information about that. Coming up, we got Naked Eyes, we got the Fugees, and Alex Warren on the way. More

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105.3 KUIC. Alex Warren in Ordinary. I'm Jeff Dorian. Thank you for hanging out. We do have another Flyaway Thursday, just a couple days away, right?

0: 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The weather, rain. Yeah, rain should be continuing light rain tonight. Evening rain, they're saying. And winds up to 20 miles an hour, too. Wind should be back to 5 or 10 miles an hour tomorrow and a high temperature of 71. And rain is not expected tomorrow.
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1: Good evening. Eastbound 80, still seeing brake lights in Vallejo, Fairfield, and Davis as we continue through the Tuesday drive. Vallejo, just a bit of commute traffic between Highway 29 and Redwood Parkway. Fairfield, pretty sluggish traffic in between Red Top Road just before the 680 connector and about Air Base Parkway as we continue through the drive. At the moment, not seeing any active accidents. Eastbound 80, just some hang around commute traffic working your way through Fairfield as we continue through the drive. I do have reports of an accident westbound 80 at Travis Boulevard. A couple of vehicles involved in an accident there this afternoon. Last time we checked in, I had that miscalled on the eastbound 80 side. That was actually westbound 80 at Travis Boulevard. Everything to the shoulder now with that accident. Still moving slow. Westbound 80 between Manuel Campos Parkway and Travis Boulevard. Eastbound 80, just some commute traffic out of Davis before the causeway. Those brake lights have improved quite a bit, but a stretch of slowing that you'll see as you're working your way out of Davis this evening. Other freeways just hang around commute traffic. Northbound 680, a bit of slowing into Fairfield. Eastbound 4, stop and go traffic in Concord. Some brake lights continuing through Bay Point. That's your KUIC hometown traffic. I'm Lyle Glass.
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KUIC, JT, Timberlake, and Mears. I'm Jeff Dorian. Thank you for hanging out. If you're looking for something fun to do this weekend, a lot of cool things going on. Rick Springfield at Napa at the Uptown Theater. 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

0: update.
1: Good afternoon. Eastbound 80, some slow-moving traffic still in Vallejo, Fairfield, and Davis. Eastbound 80 slow in Vallejo between Highway 29 and Redwood Parkway. Fairfield sluggish traffic in between Red Top Road and Airbase Parkway. Some pretty steady brake lights eastbound 80 continuing through Fairfield for the evening drive. No active accidents eastbound 80. I do have an active accident westbound 80 right around Travis Boulevard. A couple of vehicles still on the shoulder as we continue through the drive. Not blocking any lanes right now, but contributing to a stretch of brake lights between Airbase Parkway and Travis Boulevard there, westbound 80. Back on the eastbound 80 side, just a bit of slowing out of Davis before the causeway. Most of those brake lights have actually eased up. Should be moving pretty smooth across the causeway here shortly. Highway 12, a bit of slowing in Fairfield and Sassoon. Northbound 680 slow into Fairfield starting around Gold Hill Road. Eastbound 4, sluggish traffic in Concord with some brake lights continuing through Bay Point into Pittsburgh. No accidents, just some more commute slowing as we continue through the drive. Actually, checking back in, eastbound 80 in Fairfield, I am seeing reports of an accident that just took place a couple of minutes ago. Right around the truck scales, a couple of vehicles involved. A CHP car is currently blocking the left-hand lane at the truck scales, so that will be contributing to some additional traffic into Fairfield. That's your KUIC hometown traffic. I'm Lyle Glass.
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95.3 KUIC, Uncle Cracker. Well, I threw some Ace of Base on earlier, and it made me think I need some more of that new wave pop. Human League fits the bill perfectly, so let's get this on here. It's Don't You Want Me, Human League, on a Tuesday afternoon. Feels like a Monday, but it's Tuesday, 95.3 KUIC.

0: 95.3 KUIC. Sabrina Carpenter's Espresso. I'm Jeff Dorian. Thank you for hanging out. We got John Legend on the way. We got another hometown traffic update from Lyle Glass. And then Eric Zachary and XYZ, the crew, taking over 7 o'clock, 7 till midnight, right here on KUIC.
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0: Good evening. Things are easing up as we continue through the Tuesday drive. Got a day ahead of myself. It is still just Tuesday. Eastbound 80, some slowing in Fairfield. A bit of stop and go traffic right around the 680 connector. I do have reports of an active accident just past 680 at Sassoon Valley Road that is going to be causing some issues in the right-hand lane based on reports I'm looking at right now. Stop and go between Red Top Road and Sassoon Valley Road. Also sluggish traffic. Backing up northbound 680 slowing down around Gold Hill Road. Pretty heavy brake lights there with that right-hand lane blocked. Currently no ETA for it to reopen, so I'd expect a bit of heavy traffic there at that 680 interchange. A little bit of slowing eastbound 80 in Fairfield just before Travis Boulevard. We had an earlier accident, but that's cleared. Just some brake lights still sticking around. Otherwise, moving pretty smooth. Eastbound 80 looking good through Vacaville and Dixon. Even moving smooth through Davis, approaching the causeway. We've had some on and off traffic there for the evening drive, but moving smooth now. Eastbound 4 is still going to see sluggish traffic between the 242 connector and Railroad Avenue. Working your way out of Concord into Pittsburgh. Had an earlier accident reported at San Marco Boulevard. That's cleared up. Just some more hang-around commute traffic for the evening drive. That's your KUIC hometown traffic. I'm Lyle Glass.
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0: 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It's your XYZ ENT Entertainment Report, all brought to you by Eggland's Best. Justice for hairy armpits.
1: Yes.
0: I feel like Audrey put this in.
1: I did. Yeah. Guess what? I put this in here because I think that we need justice for hairy armpits. And I'll tell you why. Mm-hmm. Because so Emerald Fennell, or Fennell, how do you say your last name? Emerald Fennell.
2: I'm just going to trust you on it.
1: Anyway, she directed Wuthering Heights with Margot Robbie.
2: Yeah.
1: And she's saying that she regrets cutting a scene where Margot Robbie's visibly incredibly hairy armpits were showing because it really bothers her when she watches period pieces and all the women are hairless because there weren't
0: Everybody was hairy.
2: Right.
1: Everybody was hairy. There, like, they did have access to hair removal stuff, but it
2: was high end.
1: Just
0: burn it off.
1: No, exactly. And
0: they didn't have Gillette in the 1500s.
1: So I'm saying justice for hairy armpits.
2: Okay.
1: And I wanted to see if you guys agree.
0: I don't. Well, here's my stance: is I don't think anyone should have hair in their armpits. It's guys included. I'm just not a fan of it that way. So it's not like a women only thing for me. Yeah. I just don't like body hair.
1: Right.
0: That's my own personal preference. Everyone's entitled to their own.
1: Where I personally very much
0: you like to go full Sasquatch.
1: Like mode. Having hairy armpits,
0: it's your prerogative
1: because it catches my sweat.
2: Okay, I think you just want. I think you have a sweat agenda on the show where you want to see how many times you can talk about.
1: Anyway,
2: sweat.
1: Margot Robbie and I are linked. Basically,
2: so now did the box office do any different? Did like you know?
1: I mean, no. It was just a scene that got cut, and she was "I wish I would have kept."
2: Should have put that back in. I think we should start doing that so it's more like historically accurate. So we stop fantasizing and like over glamorizing the past like we do.
1: Right.
2: So yeah, throw the hairy armpits in there. Margot Robbie with pits. Let's get it.
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0: 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Cue the music. A little early there, Audrey. A little early there. It's fine. Okay. All right. Three pop culture questions is how we describe it. We didn't talk about a ton of pop culture on the show last week.
1: All right.
0: But we did have a lot of fun stories that were trending in the news. So that's what these are about. Okay. Let's just jump right in. Audrey and Jordan playing for you at home. Use your name to buzz in. Question number one. 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Spotify just celebrated their 20th anniversary with a disco-fied or glitter-fied app icon that like really messed with people. People were mad that this changed on their phone.
1: Sure.
0: If you don't use Spotify, you'd be confused, but like...
2: Oh, yeah.
0: It's like a disco ball. People were like, that's not the Spotify logo.
2: Oh, I see what you mean.
0: Causing other brands to satirically jump on the bandwagon. Where is Spotify headquartered?
2: Oh, I don't know.
1: Jordan. L.A.?
3: Nope.
0: It's an international company.
1: Oh.
0: It's actually really well known that it's not based in the U.S.
2: Okay. And
1: obviously not, because your boy got
0: it wrong. The guy, I'll give you a hint, that started it, Daniel Ek.
2: Audrey.
0: Just go for it.
2: Toronto.
0: Toronto's not a country.
2: I thought you said city.
0: Regardless, Stockholm, Sweden. It was founded. It's a Swedish company. It's still headquartered there. It was founded there April 2006 by Daniel Ek. It's okay. 0-0. Question number two. Speaking of international, in Ireland, Subway's bread is considered cake due to its high sugar content.
2: Fun fact,
0: separate from the test, Jordan was a sandwich artist at Subway.
1: I was in high school. Yes.
0: Although the brand celebrated its $5 footlongs. $5 footlongs for years, they are sadly no longer priced at that value. Adhering to the Price is Right rules, closest without going over, what is the current nationwide average price of a Subway footlong sandwich?
1: Jordan.
0: $11.99. Audrey.
2: I'm going with $11.65. $9.50
0: is the nationwide average, although in city centers... like Austin, Texas, upstate New York, it could be as high as $15.
2: $15?
0: In Manhattan, it's currently going for $18.64.
1: Wow.
2: For a Subway sandwich?
0: A Subway footlong sandwich,
2: I'm never moving to New York.
0: You both went over, so I'm just going to keep it at 0-0.
1: Yeah, we're both losing.
0: Final question. Oops. Question three. Quinta Brunson is set to develop and star in a live-action Betty Boop feature film.
2: Yeah.
0: The cartoon character is a staple of early Hollywood animation, appearing in over 90 theatrical cartoons between 1930 and 1939 alone. That's pretty crazy. What was the first animated feature-length film?
1: Jordan.
0: Snow White and the Seven Dwarfs is correct.
2: Hey.
0: Apparently, it's a little bit of controversy. There was a film called El Pastol, which came out in 1917.
1: We know that Spanish is beating you up.
0: But it was only 70 minutes, and it was a political satire. And then there was The Adventures of Prince Ahmed in 1926. But same thing, short, and it was in black and white. So widely recognized as the first fully animated color film was Snow White and the Seven Dwarfs, Disney, Walt Disney's first film.
1: Let's go,
0: XYZ,
1: Jordan.
0: With their Zachary. Jordan wins with 1 point on XYZ's The Test.
2: Good job, Jordan.
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0: Jordan's wedding is fast approaching. We're just about 2 weeks out, yep. And I am the best man at the wedding. I received my best man gift today. Thank you.
1: Of course.
0: He got me an engraved flask, which is very nice. I am concerned where I can use a flask without people considering me a drunk.
2: I mean, just
1: don't bust it out at noon in public.
0: Do you know what I'm saying? Like, I feel like in the 50s, if you like, had a flask inside your tuxedo coat, it was like, oh, that's like James Bond.
1: Right.
0: Now,
1: right.
0: If I pull a flask out of anywhere, other than maybe a wedding, people are like, that's right. An alcoholic.
1: Right.
2: Well, I feel like you're probably going to a lot of weddings, and I think that that's a fine time to have a flask.
1: Yeah, I think it's going to be a classy look for you.
0: I still feel like I'm going to be judged if it's not like my friends at a wedding. Like,
2: what
0: if
2: about
0: I'm going
2: like
0: to like my girlfriend's like friend's wedding,
2: like Topgolf.
0: Topgolf? They serve alcohol there. They also would not like it because you can't bring your own alcohol.
1: Was that like the most guy thing you could think of on the spot?
0: Topgolf?
2: Yeah.
1: Yeah.
0: So anyway, but I'm very thankful for it. It's very nice. If anything, it's a nice, like, I'll put it at my bar. Flask from Jordan. It also came with a hunting knife.
1: Right.
0: Which I don't know if you know anything about me or could just hear the timbre in my voice, but I cautiously cut kiwis, so I don't know what else I would use a real knife for.
1: And again, this wasn't me being like, oh,
0: Eric,
1: the knife screams
0: knife.
1: Eric. Yeah. I was like, I want the flask. I like the flask.
2: Yeah.
1: Please just give me that. They were like, no, we have these other things we want you to have.
0: So it also came with the knife, which is still nice and embroidered or engraved.
1: Yeah.
0: And then I got a man card. I don't know if you can hear it. It's
1: hard.
2: It's metal.
0: Yeah. It's a metal man card. And it said the man card, groomsman edition. A groom's guide for his groomsmen, but I think I'm the only one getting this, right?
1: Right, yes.
0: Okay. Number one, handle whatever, whenever.
1: Which, okay, sure.
0: That's nearly kind of our friendship.
1: Right, right.
0: Two, don't screw up the bachelor party. Done.
1: Yeah,
0: I think
1: you
0: that
1: did
0: was
1: that.
0: Fine.
1: Yep.
0: Three, always say, I got it, bro. This is in all caps.
1: I'm gonna stop you right there.
0: Whoever wrote this isn't married.
1: You don't have to do
0: I got
1: that.
0: It, bro.
1: Okay, all my right. bad.
0: Number four, make sure to remind me why I love my bridezilla. Oh, this is from you. So I have to remind you when Sam gets crazy.
1: Right,
0: okay.
1: Right.
0: You love her. Actually, I like that one. So when they mess up the flowers, don't worry. It's fine. You're gonna live.
2: Oh my God.
0: This is actually very misogynist. I did not write these again. This is the man card. You can imagine what copywriter put this together. Number five, don't forget to show up for the tux fitting. That's too late. We don't have a tux fitting. She's my own tux. Appreciate that.
1: No, my tux fitting, which you were at.
0: Oh.
1: Yeah.
0: Okay.
1: Yeah.
0: You gave me this way too late, dude. This has already happened.
1: Yeah. So far, you're checking off all the boxes.
0: Number six, best man, make sure you make me look good in the toast. I can tell you right now, that's not going to happen.
1: Okay.
0: Only because I love you like a brother.
1: Yeah.
0: And I feel like this is written for people that aren't used to public speaking.
1: Right. Yes.
0: Or it's like if they are, they're like a sales pit guy's guy.
2: Right, I think this is written for dweebs and losers.
0: Okay.
1: Yeah, that's, not, I would agree.
0: I wasn't going to go that far, but I agree with you. As a best man giver, a speech giver, I've already been in the writer's room for like weeks.
1: I was going to say, this is not your first best man speech.
0: No, I've only given one other one, though.
1: Right, but
0: I
1: mean,
0: I'm a highly sought after best man. I turn them down a lot.
2: Right.
0: I have to go through my agent.
2: Right.
0: Yeah.
1: After the first one, it gets easier. Is all
0: my last one went viral on YouTube.
1: There you go.
0: And number seven, hand me a beer after the ceremony and say it will be okay. God, this is like people who
1: that
0: hate
1: sucks.
0: Women.
1: Yeah, exactly.
0: This is giving I don't like women.
1: Yeah.
0: I don't like this.
1: Why did I get married? That's crazy.
0: The other side's blank. I kind of want to rewrite it.
1: Okay, yeah. Let's do that.
0: Yeah.
1: Yeah.
0: All right. Remind me why I'm being a...
1: Okay. All right, Eric. All right.
0: I didn't say anything. All right. Jordan's wedding's coming up. You'll hear about it more on the show. In the meantime, whoever wrote this man card, groomsman edition,
1: we got to talk to you,
0: man. Let's get a little more 2026 with it.
1: Yeah.
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0: 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The Fresh Prince of Bel-Air really only happened because of Quincy Jones, I believe this.
1: So yeah.
0: A little more about nothing, a deep dive, history behind, all thanks to Optima Tax Relief. Jordan?
1: I am hearing about, you know, the Michael movie, how Quincy Jones was such a, you know, influential producer.
2: Okay, Quincy.
1: Exactly, right? But I wanted to talk about some of the other really cool things he did you probably might not have known about. One being the Fresh Prince of Bel-Air. So, little funner fact, Fresh Prince of Bel-Air is based off of a true story. I don't know if too many people know that. Yeah, LA-based music manager Benny Medina, his whole life is like the premise of Fresh Prince. He grew up in East LA, very poor, moved in with a very rich family in Beverly Hills. He was like, that would make a good plot for a show. Mm. He was close to Quincy Jones at the time, and Quincy had this deal with Warner Brothers. So they put it together. They get it over at NBC, and Quincy and Medina are like, we got to find somebody who would fit the role as this main character. They're at a taping of the Arsenio Hall show, if you know, you know, and Will Smith was backstage. They fell in love with this guy's vibe. They were like, yo, we want him to be the main character of Fresh Prince of Bel-Air.
0: Okay, so loosely based off of a real story, but not Will Smith's story.
1: But not Will Smith's story at all.
0: Which is confusing because his name's Will in the show, and they frame it as if he's... I mean, he is from West Philadelphia.
1: Yeah, yeah, so they totally changed that part. But Will had never acted. He had only rapped. He was, you know, you knew him as the Fresh Prince, right? Mm-hmm. So, funny thing, in the first couple episodes of Fresh Prince, you can actually see Will mouthing everybody else's lines so that he knows when to talk.
0: Like that's a common thing when, like, kids learn to act.
1: Yeah,
0: I did that when I was a kid.
1: Yeah.
0: You know, both
1: no
0: sides.
1: Training. Yeah, yeah. So because of that, like, you see him kind of like, you know, mouthing it. And then because Quincy was a part of this, we all love the theme song of The Fresh Prince because it was written by Will, DJ Jazzy Jeff, and produced by Quincy Jones.
0: Mm.
1: So, like, it was always going to be an instant classic.
0: How much of it do you know, Audrey? Because this was, like, a thing for us.
2: Actually, kind of a lot.
0: I'll give it a go.
2: In West Philadelphia, born and raised on the playground is where I spent most of my days. Chilling out, maxing, relaxing, all cool. I was shooting some b-ball outside of the school and a couple of guys.
0: There, okay, there. All right.
2: Let's I know
0: go.
2: It.
0: Let's start making trouble.
1: Yeah, nice.
2: Right. Anyway,
1: so yeah, because of Quincy
0: Jones, I whistled
1: for
0: a cabin when it came near.
1: I was like, I'm waiting for it. All because of Quincy Jones.
0: So Quincy Jones, famed music producer. The reason Fresh Prince of Bel-Air is a thing, and it's not based off Will Smith, but it is based off of a real person.
1: Yes,
0: it's XYZ with their exact read. 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

0: I had to take an hour-long Uber ride, which is a long time to take an Uber in general, but especially when you're not expecting to be in a car with an Uber driver for an hour.
1: Okay.
0: Long story short, I was flying into Washington, D.C. My girlfriend was there for work. It was her birthday. I wanted to be there for dinner. Missed my flight, so I flew into Baltimore instead. Not a terrible connection, but, like, I had to take an Uber to make dinner in time.
2: Yeah.
0: And I wasn't anticipating. So I get in the Uber. I'm already kind of flustered from, like, missing and switching around flights and all the plans and stuff. I get in the car, and within, like, 10 seconds of getting in the car, the Uber driver, you could tell when they're looking at you through the rearview mirror. Like, even if you're not making the eye contact, you know you can be like, oh, they're sizing me up.
1: Yeah.
0: Which I get as a driver. Like, you're going to want to look at your passenger.
1: Sure.
0: He just out of nowhere goes, hey, man, you got a nice smile.
1: No.
2: Aww.
0: Well, hang on.
1: No.
0: So, benefit of the doubt, Jordan. Again, I was saying this earlier. I'm a huge proponent of random compliments to strangers. I think it's a very easy way to be less cynical in this world we live in.
2: Uh-huh.
0: Okay. Someone has a cool shirt on, someone has a cool hat on, or something nice. Like, it's okay to shout that out. But there should be a follow-through. Like, you have to not be creepy after you say that.
2: Wait, were you smiling when he said this?
0: I think I was reading a text or something. Like, it wasn't...
2: Oh, and you were like...
0: It was a little misplaced, but it... a little misplaced, but it wasn't, like... The weirdest thing. It's how he followed it up. He goes, you got a nice smile. And I was like, thanks, man. And, like, I have my headphones on.
2: Yeah.
1: Sure.
0: And he was like, I could tell he's still talking to me, so I take the headphone back off. Mm-hmm. And he goes, you go to the dentist a lot? And I was like, I mean, I guess the usual amount. He goes, yeah, braces. I'm like, no. And I'm like, why are we talking about, like, my ortho history?
2: Yeah.
1: Okay, so this is the problem that I have. I love what you were saying before about give somebody a random compliment, no reason, brightens up the world a little bit.
0: Yeah.
1: I like a, hey, you got a nice hat, nice shirt, nice smile, get out of my mouth. Get out of my mouth. No.
0: It's not even that. I think it's more about, like, if you're going to give a compliment in that situation to a complete stranger, there should probably be an exit strategy. Like, it's not like, don't say to someone that you're then going to spend 45 minutes with and you don't know how they're going to receive it. So anyway, he goes, did you go to dentist a lot? Did you have braces? I'm like, no, I actually never had braces. Kind of crazy. He goes, yeah. Pause. Silence. And I also think it's just a psychopath tendency to not play music in an Uber.
1: Right.
0: I get that, like, some of them are doing it out of respect, but, like, that long of a car ride, please play something.
1: Sure.
0: So silence for another 10, 15 minutes. I put my headphones back on. I'm like, all right, social cue over.
1: It's done.
0: Good. And then I see him talking to me again, so I take the headphones back off. He goes, I like your pants, too.
1: Nice.
0: And I was like, all right. I was like, thanks, man. He goes, where'd you get them? And I was like,
1: that's where I start looking to see if I am on the fastest route to my destination.
0: Yeah,
1: still.
0: I already was doing that because I was running late for dinner. I faked a phone call. I was like, excuse me, sorry, my mom's calling me. I was like, hi, mom.
1: Yeah.
0: But then my phone rang while I was pretending to call.
1: No.
0: It was just a weird situation. And, like, Jordan knows, like, usually I'm down for a conversation in an Uber, but, like, read the room, man.
1: You gotta figure out those social skills beforehand.
0: And if you're gonna compliment someone's smile, I'm not mad at it, just have an exit strategy.
1: I'm mad at it. Don't start at the smile. Don't do that.
0: XYZ.
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0: 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Justice for hairy armpits.
1: Yes.
0: I feel like Audrey put this in here.
1: I did. Yeah. Guess what? I put this in here because I think that we need justice for hairy armpits. And I'll tell you why. Mm-hmm. Because so Emerald Fennell, or Fennell, how do you say her last name? Emerald Fennell.
2: I'm just going to trust you on it.
1: Anyway, she directed Wuthering Heights with Margot Robbie.
0: Yeah.
1: And she's saying that she regrets cutting a scene where Margot Robbie's visibly incredibly hairy armpits were showing because it really bothers her when she watches period pieces and all the women are hairless because there weren't
0: Everybody was hairy.
1: Right. Everybody was hairy. They did have access to hair removal stuff, but it was high end.
0: Burn it off.
1: No, exactly. And
0: they didn't have Gillette in the 1500s.
1: So I'm saying justice for hairy armpits.
3: Okay. Uh-huh.
1: And I wanted to see if you guys agree.
0: I don't. Well, here's my stance: is I don't think anyone should have hair in their armpits. It's guys included. I'm just not a fan of it that way. So it's not like a women only thing for me. I just don't like body hair.
1: Right.
0: That's my own personal preference. Everyone's entitled to their own.
1: Where I personally very much
0: you like to go full Sasquatch.
1: Like having hairy armpits,
0: it's your prerogative
1: because it catches my sweat.
3: Okay, I think you just want. I think you have a sweat agenda on the show where you want to see how many times you can talk about.
1: Anyway,
3: sweat.
1: Margot Robbie and I are linked. Basically,
3: so now did the box office do any different? Did like you know?
1: I mean, no. It was just a scene that got cut, and she was like, "I wish I would have kept."
3: Should have put that back in. I think we should start doing that so it's more like historically accurate. So we stop fantasizing and like over glamorizing the past like we do.
1: Right.
3: So yeah, throw the hairy armpits in there. Margot Robbie with pits. Let's get it.
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1: Jordan's wedding is fast approaching. We're just about 2 weeks out, yep. And I am the best man at the wedding. I received my best man gift today. Thank you.
2: Of course.
1: He got me an engraved flask, which is very nice. I am concerned where I can use a flask without people considering me a drunk.
2: I just don't bust it out at noon in public.
1: Do you know what I'm saying? Like, I feel like in the 50s, if you like had a flask inside your tuxedo coat, it was like, oh, that's like James Bond.
2: Right.
1: If I pull a flask out of anywhere, other than maybe a wedding, people are like, that's an alcoholic.
2: Right.
3: Well, I feel like you're probably going to a lot of weddings, and I think that that's a fine time to have a flask.
2: Yeah, I think it's going to be a classy look for you.
1: I still feel like I'm going to be judged if it's not like my friends at a wedding.
3: Like, what
1: if
3: about
1: I'm going
3: like
1: to like my girlfriend's like friend's wedding.
3: Like Topgolf.
1: Topgolf? They serve alcohol there. They also would not like it because you can't bring your own alcohol.
2: Was that like the most guy thing you could think of on the spot?
1: Topgolf?
3: Yeah.
1: So anyway, but I'm very thankful for it. It's very nice. If anything, it's a nice, like, I'll put it at my bar, flask from Jordan. It also came with a hunting knife.
2: Right.
1: Which I don't know if you know anything about me or could just hear the timbre in my voice, but I cautiously cut kiwis, so I don't know what else I would use a real knife for.
2: And again, this wasn't me being like, oh,
1: Eric,
2: the knife screams
1: knife.
2: Eric. Yeah. I was like, I want the flask. I like the flask.
3: Yeah.
2: Please just give me that. They were like, no, we have these other things we want you to have.
1: So it also came with the knife, which is still nice and embroidered or engraved.
2: Yeah.
1: And then I got a man card. I don't know if you can hear it.
2: It's hard.
3: It's metal.
1: It's a metal man card. It said the man card, groomsman edition. A groom's guide for his groomsmen, but I think I'm the only one getting this, right?
2: Right, yes.
1: Okay. Uh-huh. Number one, handle whatever, whenever.
2: Which, okay, sure.
1: That's nearly kind of our friendship.
2: Right.
1: Two, don't screw up the bachelor party. Done.
2: Yeah,
1: I think
2: you
1: that
2: did
1: was
2: that.
1: Fine.
2: Yep.
1: Three, always say, I got it, bro. This is in all caps.
2: I'm gonna stop you right there.
1: Whoever wrote this isn't married.
2: You don't have to do
1: I got
2: that.
1: It, bro.
2: Okay. My bad.
1: Number four, make sure to remind me why I love my bridezilla. Oh, this is from you. So I have to remind you when Sam gets crazy.
2: Right.
1: You love her. Actually, I like that one. I like that
2: messed
1: one.
2: Up. That's
1: I like
2: so that messed
1: one.
2: Up.
1: So when they mess up the flowers, don't worry. It's fine. You're gonna live.
3: Oh my God.
1: This is actually very misogynist. I did not write these again. This is the man card. You can imagine what copywriter put this together. Number five, don't forget to show up for the tux fitting. That's too late. We don't have a tux fitting. She's my own tux. Appreciate that.
2: No, my tux fitting, which you were at.
1: Oh.
2: Yeah.
1: Okay.
2: Yeah.
1: You gave me this way too late, dude. This has already happened.
2: Yeah. So far, you're checking off all the boxes.
1: Number six, best man, make sure you make me look good in the toast. I can tell you right now, that's not going to happen.
2: Okay.
1: Only because I love you like a brother.
2: Yeah.
1: And I feel like this is written for people that aren't used to public speaking.
2: Right. Yes.
1: Or it's like if they are, they're like a sales pit guy's guy.
3: Right, I think this is written for dweebs and losers.
1: Okay.
2: Yeah, I
1: wasn't going to go that far, but I agree with you. As a best man giver, a speech giver, I've already been in the writer's room for like weeks.
2: I was going to say, this is not your first best man speech.
1: No, I've only given one other one, though.
2: Right, but
1: I'm a highly sought after best man. I turn them down a lot.
3: Right.
1: I have to go through my agent.
3: Right.
1: Yeah.
2: After the first one, it gets easier.
1: My last one went viral on YouTube.
2: There you go.
1: And number seven, hand me a beer after the ceremony and say it will be okay. God, this is like people who hate women.
2: Yeah, exactly.
1: This is giving I don't like women.
2: Yeah.
1: I don't like this.
2: Why did I get married?
1: That's crazy. The other side's blank. I kind of want to rewrite it.
2: Okay. Yeah. Let's do that.
1: Yeah.
2: Yeah.
1: All right. Remind me why I'm being a...
2: Okay. All right, Eric. All right.
1: I didn't say anything. All right. Jordan's wedding's coming up. You'll hear about it more on the show. In the meantime, whoever wrote this man card, groomsman edition,
2: we got to talk to you,
1: man. Let's get a little more 2026 with it.
2: Yeah.
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0: It's called The Test on XYZ with Eric Zachary. 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Cue the music. A little early there, Audrey. A little early there. It's fine. Okay. All right, three pop culture questions is how we describe it. We didn't talk about a ton of pop culture on the show last week.
1: All right.
0: But we did have a lot of fun stories.

0: that were trending in the news. So that's what these are about. Okay. Let's just jump right in. Audrey and Jordan playing for you at home. Use your name to buzz in. Question number one. 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People were mad that this changed on their phone.
1: Sure.
0: If you don't use Spotify, you'd be confused, but like, it's like a disco ball. People were like, that's not the Spotify logo.
2: Oh, I see what you mean.
0: Causing other brands to satirically jump on the bandwagon. Where is Spotify headquartered?
2: Oh, I don't know.
1: Jordan. LA?
3: Nope.
0: It's an international company.
1: Oh.
0: It's actually really well known that it's not based in the U.S.
1: Okay. And obviously not, because your boy got
0: the guy, I'll give you a hint, that started it, Daniel Ek.
2: Audrey.
0: Just go for it.
2: Toronto.
0: Toronto's not a country.
2: I thought you said city.
0: Regardless. Stockholm, Sweden. It was founded. It's a Swedish company. Oh. It's still headquartered there. It was founded there April 2006 by Daniel Ek. It's okay. 0-0. Question number two. Speaking of international, in Ireland, Subway's bread is considered cake due to its high sugar content.
2: Fun fact,
0: separate from the class, Jordan was a sandwich artist at Subway.
1: I was in high school. Yes.
0: Although the brand celebrated its $5 footlongs. For years, they are sadly no longer priced at that value. Adhering to the Price is Right rules, closest without going over, what is the current nationwide average price of a Subway footlong sandwich?
1: Jordan. $11.99.
0: Audrey.
2: I'm going with
0: $11.65. $9.50 is the nationwide average, although in city centers... like Austin, Texas, upstate New York, it could be as high as
2: $15.
0: $15? In Manhattan, it's currently going for $18.64.
1: Wow.
2: For a Subway footlong, sandwich?
0: A Subway footlong sandwich,
2: I'm never moving to New York.
0: You both went over, so I'm just going to keep it at 0-0.
1: Yeah, we're both losing.
0: Final question. Oops. Question three. Quinta Brunson is set to develop and star in a live-action Betty Boop feature film.
2: Yeah.
0: The cartoon character is a staple of early Hollywood animation, appearing in over 90 theatrical cartoons between 1930 and 1939 alone. That's pretty crazy. What was the first animated feature-length film?
1: Jordan.
0: Snow White and the Seven Dwarfs is correct.
2: Thanks.
0: Apparently, there's a little bit of controversy. There was a film called El Pastol, which came out in 1917.
1: We know that Spanish is beating you up.
0: But it was only 70 minutes, and it was a political satire. And then there was The Adventures of Prince Ahmed in 1926. But again, same thing, short, and it was in black and white. So widely recognized as the first fully animated color film was Snow White and the Seven Dwarfs, Disney, Walt Disney's first film.
1: Let's go,
0: XYZ,
1: Jordan.
0: With their exactly. Jordan wins with 1 point on XYZ's The Test.
2: Good job, Jordan.
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0: Yeah, I like it when you've got the amps turned down just a little bit under 11, like 8.5. That way it's not so jarring as we pour that first cup of coffee or that first cup of Earl Grey tea, a little honey and lemon. Welcome to Hometown Mornings. I just set the table for you. My name is John Young. Her name, my Earl Grey tea expert, is my friend Cynthia Seitz. Good morning, Sin.
1: But it's Wednesday, though, so the juices can flow a little more. Go ahead and crank it back up. It's all right.
0: You heard her. She's up with that. You know why? You're just in a good mood because your hometown, Seattle Mariners, beat the Sacramento A's again. What's going on? Boy.
1: You know what's going on. We started from the bottom. Now we're here.
0: I had the
1: visual, and you may have heard me say this one before. It's like when you churn butter or whatever you churn, those people that know something about churning, what's on the bottom eventually comes up, and what's on the top goes back down. So it's Mariners' time to rise. We're going all the way.
0: Yeah, you are. You're churning. Well, we were so close last season, and I was churning with you. I was so excited, you know, with the Giants in the basement right now. They lost again yesterday, too. You know what? Turn to your local teams.
1: Churn to your local.
0: Yeah, churn to the local. That'll be another T-shirt we will work on eventually. But, yeah, we just got to look and encourage our local athletes because the national athletes, unless you are a New York Knicks fan, which, by the way, my kids who live in New York City, a little round of applause for New York Knicks are going back to the finals for the first time, I think, since you and I started doing this show together back in 1999.
1: Yeah, yeah.
0: So that's
1: good. Some churns take longer than others. You have to figure out how exactly, you know, you do it so that the inside comes up and the outer sides go down. And that's what New York has done.
0: Leave it up to you to find a baking analogy somewhere nestled in that that sports take there. It's 5:33 in the morning. Ben, why don't you take us to the traffic? But there we go with the traffic theme, and we'll find out how things look for the early morning commuters. What's up, my friend?
1: I'm seeing a little bit of heavy traffic in Fairfield, between Fairfield and Vacaville. Let's say eastbound 80 as you approach Lagoon Valley. Not certain if that's road work going on or what, but it looks like it's just a little bit sluggish. And then you move fine through Vacaville on into Davis, and then going into Sacramento. You'll be fine. There's stop-and-go traffic Vallejo westbound 37 between the Mare Island Bridge and the lane merge. And make a note of it, the Antioch Bridge is where we have a high wind advisory for today. I'm Cynthia Seitz, and that's your hometown traffic update.
0: Thank you, friend. Yeah, today's weather, we do have that high wind advisory Sin mentioned. Partly sunny skies and mild temperatures. A little warmer than yesterday. 74, the high expected in Vacaville, Fairfield. Sassoon City's waterfront area out there at the Western Railway Museum. It's going to be in the mid-70s today. 76 in Antioch, Pittsburgh, Brentwood, so you get a little warmer out there in East Contra Costa County. 72 degrees expected on Mare Island and Vallejo as we shout out to our friends headed out to the Touro University campus. We appreciate y'all. We're going to show our appreciation by giving you a chance to win cool stuff, including tickets to see comedian Jim Gaffigan. He's going to be at the Masonic in San Francisco on, I think, the 13th and 14th of June. We have tickets to that show on the 14th for you to win. That's coming up in less than 2 hours. Yeah, when we dive into our 7:30 box of trivia. And we've got a $40 gift certificate to Pacific Ace Hardware that you can win. 8:30 this morning, we'll go with our What Do You Think question, brought to you, as it always is, by The Floor Store, your Bay Area flooring authority. Let's get some Meghan Trainor going next, everybody. Come on, let's wake up.
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0: comes from Miley Cyrus on 95.3 KUIC. 5:47 in the morning, band, strike up the music. Let's find out what's happening on the roadways. Cynthia Seitz, hometown traffic updates. Good morning, friend.
1: Good morning to you, my friend. Between West Sacramento and Vacaville, westbound 80 still looking pretty good with no major problems from the causeway to the Nut Tree. We do have stop and go in Vallejo, westbound 37 between the Mare Island Bridge and the lane merge. And Pittsburgh, westbound Highway 4 now slowing down in stretches between Railroad and Willow Pass in Concord. I'm Cynthia Seitz, and that's your hometown traffic update.
0: Thank you, Sin. 5:47 in the morning, that Box Fan Drive rolls on. 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

0: How can you use your cousins to help complete your family tree? We're going to talk about that coming up at 6:30, about 25 minutes from now. I have one cousin, Cynthia Seat, so my family tree is more like a bamboo shoot. There's not a ton of branches on that thing. But do you come from a family where, I don't think you and I've ever,
1: oh, yeah.
0: I know you've got a big, your sisters, and we know, met them, love them, but does it expand outward? Do you guys have a lot of cousins too?
1: Are you kidding me? Yeah, I have like 43 first cousins.
0: Wow.
2: Yeah,
0: okay. All right.
2: Yeah,
1: we've got a big bush.
0: Yeah, I was going to say, so you're going to appreciate that discussion then coming up. The Genealogical Society of Solano County offering up a really cool opportunity for you to connect with cousins and complete the family tree if that's what you're doing. In the meantime, at 6:04 in the morning, let's complete the traffic theme. Is that the theme, Ben? Just strike up the music for me. Thank you. So Cynthia can
1: play something.
2: Play something.
1: Anything. Yes, thank you. I like that. Vacaville to Fairfield, westbound 80. That traffic moving just fine from 505 to the Cordelia Junction. The traffic is stacking up fast in Vallejo, westbound 37, where you're going to crawl between Wilson Avenue and the lane merge. And Napa, westbound 12, Jameson Canyon now has some congestion from the Chardonnay Golf Club to Highway 29. Pittsburgh to Concord, westbound Highway 4 is slowing and stretches from Loveridge to Port Chicago. I'm Cynthia Seats, and that's your hometown traffic update.
0: Thank you, Cynthia. Yeah, we've got those Bay Area perks, man. 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

0: aspiring actors and actresses. The JNS Youth Theater signing folks up for their summer theater camps that happen in July, I think July 20th through the 31st from 9:30 to 3, Monday through Friday, ages 5 to 11. 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That's onstagevacaville.org. As far as your weather goes for this Wednesday, May 27th, we've got partly sunny skies. I'm seeing a lot of sun out the weather windows in our studios, but there's some high clouds here and there. And yesterday we had a weird freak rain shower just washed through Placer County in the afternoon. That could happen again. Not likely. We do have a high wind advisory, though, over the bridges, so be careful there. Temperatures a little warmer than yesterday, around 74 for a high today in Vacaville, Fairfield, and Sassoon City. 76 in Pittsburgh and Antioch and Brentwood, and low 70s in Vallejo and Benicia. We'll check in now with Cynthia, get the latest hometown traffic updates out to you. What's going on, Sin?
1: Well, we have that stop and go in Vallejo, westbound 37 from Wilson Avenue to the lane merge, about a 14-minute additional drive through that stretch. But in Benicia, southbound 680, this is before you get to Industrial. Be careful. Someone dropped a pallet out there, and it's blocking the two left lanes of traffic, but no major slowing as you get through that area. And in Bay Point, fire crews are responding Willow Pass and Bailey Road, where there are reportedly some trees on fire over on the right-hand shoulder, so it's a visual distraction for sure. And traffic on westbound 4 from Pittsburgh to Concord, that's slowing down in stretches from Leverage till you get to Port Chicago. 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I'm Cynthia Seitz, and that's your hometown traffic update.
0: 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Thank you, Cynthia. 6:18 in the morning. 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The details are at redcrossblood.org. 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

0: I guess you moved on really easily.
1: Got a chance for you to win tickets to see her, Olivia Rodrigo, on her Unraveled tour. Makes its way to the Oakland Arena. It's the 11th of December, which is a Friday. You could win two tickets to that show by going to the contest section at KUIC.com. Check that out when you get a chance. In the meantime, let's talk about your cousin, shall we? This is pretty cool. I got a nice note from our friends at the Solano County Genealogical Society. They've got a virtual speaker series presentation coming up a week from this Saturday, so that's June 6th. Their speaker, Christine Cohen, is going to speak on fishing in every pond, cousin baiting, which sounds like something mean at the family reunion, but not really. This is a chance for you to hear Christine discuss the many ways to reach out to distant living cousins you may not even know you have to help you expand your pedigree chart forward in time, right? You can find family treasures, photos, DNA test takers, and information that breaks down that brick wall you may be coming in contact with as you try to put together your family tree. This stuff is fascinating to me. My mother was very into genealogy. She still is, but she got into this in the sort of pre-computer era in the late 80s, where you went to the local library and tried to find your family history and piece it together. Well, it's a lot easier to do now, thanks to speakers like Christine Cohen and the Solano Genealogical Society. Again, this presentation is happening. It's a free presentation via the Zoom, right? Yeah, it's basically a free event that you can log into, but you've got to request. You got to say, hey, I'd like to be a part of this thing. You do that via email no later than 4 p.m. on June 5th. So a week from this Friday, you got to make sure you got your request to attend in there so you can learn more about your own genealogical journey and how to break down some of those walls you may be getting and coming up against by reaching out to distant cousins. I love this idea. Cousin baiting. Sounds like something if I have one cousin, I hate to, get that. I'm going to bait you if you don't come out. Anyway, sounds like a fishing genealogy. Anyway, reach out to them via the scgsca.org. I know that's a lot to remember, and you don't have to, because we posted it to our X, Facebook, and Instagram social media platforms. You can get to all three at KUIC.com. 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

0: a song I sing to my wife every Saturday morning after she's made her delicious coffee. We got pastries going. Yeah, I'm just a sucker for you. That's what it is. 6:46 in the morning, Cynthia Seats has hometown traffic updates for you folks trying to get from point A to point B this morning. How does it look, Sin?
1: Not bad. If you're between Fairfield and Vallejo, westbound 80, that traffic a little heavy, but you're moving just fine from the Scales to the Carquinez Bridge approach. Vallejo westbound 37 does have the typical stop and go that we would see this time of morning. That's between Wilson Avenue and the lane merge. Also a little bit of heavy traffic now Napa westbound 12 Jamison Canyon between Kirkland Ranch and Highway 29. In Contra Costa County, that traffic slowing down from Antioch westbound Highway 4, Summersville Road, to get over to Port Chicago in Concord. I'm Cynthia Seats, and that's your hometown traffic update.
0: Thank you, Cynthia. As we all know, especially those of us married to teachers, the school year is winding up. Yeah, it's winding up and winding out. But you know, it takes an entire team of folks to make the dream come true when it comes to education. KUIC's opened Teacher of the Month nominations to anybody who works for and with your child's school. 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You could nominate your school's crossing guard. You could nominate the folks who work at the lunch counter. You could nominate any member of the office staff. The possibilities are endless. 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Summer's right around the corner. It's brought to you by Potrero Hills Landfill. Winners get all kinds of great stuff, including dinner at the Buckhorn Barbecue, a nice way of saying thank you for everything you do for our students and our communities. Families, too, right? Teacher of the Month. KUIC's Teacher of the Month nominations easy to do. 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

0: doing some cloud gazing out the weather windows here at 95.3 KUIC. Those cloud formations, especially in the Vacaville area, remind me of Norman, Oklahoma. Yeah, where's the Norman, Oklahoma? Come on, man. Yeah, just the we'd be out there by the campus. You know, my son Brett went to school there, and we'd be watching the games and looking at the clouds and saying to ourselves, you know, you don't see cloud formations like this in California, yeah? But yeah, we do. We see them in NorCal today with temperatures in the low to mid-70s. So there you have my nostalgic weather outlook for reasons only known to myself as we turn to Cynthia Seeks, who's got her act together a little better.
1: Sometimes you are so deep and so just...
0: And other times, shallow like a little puddle out there in the parking lot. But
1: I really thought you said we were going to say, like, the clouds. Look at that. Look at that little fluffy elephant or something. You know, that's where I thought you were going. And you were like, Norman, Oklahoma. Wow. Okay. We've got a little bit of heavy traffic, John, just like in Norman. It's West Sacramento, westbound 80 between Highway 50 and the Causeway. From there, you move fine through Davis-Dixon and into Vacaville. There's no issues there. If you're in Vallejo, westbound 37, there's plenty of stop and go right now. That's between Wilson Avenue and about Skaggs Island. Also, Vallejo, northbound 29's got some slowing that's happening between Mini Drive and Napa Junction. Contra Costa County, Pittsburgh, westbound 4, you've got stop-and-go traffic now from Loveridge till you get over to Willow Pass in Concord. I'm Cynthia Seats, and that's your hometown traffic update.
0: Thank you, Cynthia. We are not far away, about 25 minutes away from your shot at winning tickets to see comedian Jim Gaffigan, who's going to be at the San Francisco Masonic on the 13th and 14th of June. We've got tickets to that June 14th show coming up. Again, we'll dive into the box of trivia at 7:30. But right now, I want you to dive into savings, our Bay Area perks. 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

0: try to fight the moonlight, that's a losing battle. Leanne Rimes there and can't fight the moonlight. 95.3 KUIC. John and Cynthia with you. A quick reminder, the very funny comedian Jim Gaffigan is going to be in San Francisco at the Masonic on the 14th of next month. Right around the corner, about 2 weeks from now, 2.5 weeks from now. You'll have a chance to win tickets to that show coming up at 7:30. We'll dive into our box of trivia and give you a shot at those tickets. In the meantime, just about 7:17 in the morning on this Wednesday, May 27th. Yeah, we're wrapping up the month of May on what's going to be a partly sunny and mild temp kind of Wednesday. Temperatures around 74 for a high today in Vacaville, Fairfield, and Sassoon City, 76 in Antioch and Pittsburgh, and around 72 degrees in Vallejo and Benicia. As we take a look at the roadways connecting those cities. Shout out to Benicia, by the way, the folks out there on Front Street. What's going on out there, Cynthia Seats?
1: It's windy in Benicia. Yeah, you want to be extra careful making sure you're holding on with both hands all over the place until this wind dies down some. If you're in Vallejo, westbound 37, also a little bit gusty, we do have that stop-and-go traffic, Vallejo, westbound 37, Wilson Avenue to the lane merge. In Antioch, westbound Highway 4, just before you get to Hillcrest, someone dropped a ladder. It's said to be blocking the two slow lanes over on the right. Make sure you're being extra careful looking out for that. And westbound 4 is slowing when you get to Pittsburgh from about Leverage all the way to Port Chicago in Concord. 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I'm Cynthia Seats, and that's your hometown traffic update.
0: Thank you. And thank you, Benicia. Appreciate all of you who check in with us via the email address, jyoung@kuic.com. In fact, that's the email address to use for the game. So keep that in mind as we get set to give you a chance at those. Man, just relax. I know you can't go your work here. Tom, you know that. 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

0: Sabrina Carpenter's Man-Child on Hometown Mornings, 95.3 KUIC. That is a banjo in that mix there. That's fun. 7:31 in the morning, let's have a little fun. You know what I'm talking about, playing this particular game.
1: Box of Trivia contest.
0: That's right, where I select a question from this box of trivia, read it to all y'all. You respond back via the email address, jyoung@kuic.com. The first person in with the correct answer wins two tickets, not one, but two, to see the great comedian Jim Gaffigan. He's going to be at the Masonic in San Francisco June 14th. You'll be there too. If, and only if, here's a little caveat. If you're new to this contest, you've never played before, or you've never won before, and we don't have your information already embedded in our system, you've got to include your address, your phone number, and your date of birth in that email, or we have to give the gift to the next person who actually did follow the rules. So keep that in mind as I select a question.
2: Yes.
0: Starting to sound more punitive, but it drives me crazy. I'll say it, and then the winner will include no information, and it's hard on us. Yeah, it's hard on the system. Anyway, here's a question. This one's a little ooky. The human body produces about one quart of this per day. Oh, boy, the human body, so messy sometimes. The human body produces about one quart of this per day. According to experts on the human body, what is it that the human body produces about a quart of every day? Is it A, sweat? Is it B, gas? Or C, saliva? All three of those things, just at the breakfast hour? Really? People who created this? I'm just reading the questions. A, B, or C, sweat, gas, or saliva, you tell me, jyoung@kuic.com.
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0: Yeah, it's not free, but it's fun.
11: Box of Trivia, the Box of Trivia game.
0: I only know it's fun because so many of you are checking in this morning. I appreciate y'all. Yeah, thank you, Mary and James and Ryan and Jeffrey. And yes, Melanie's in the mix. So is Sandy. So are the three Daves. Again, like the three tenors. Nicole, part of the mix. Anyhow, the question that the box provided us. The human body produces about 1 quart of this per day. What do you suppose it's producing 1 quart of? Is it A, sweat? Is it B, gas? Or C, saliva? Three things you don't normally bring up at the breakfast hour. I normally wouldn't do it, but again, the box of trivia is to blame here. It was Linda who got it right before anybody did, although a few of you came straggling in with the right answer. It is saliva, a quart of it. And saliva, the least gross of the three choices you had there, for sure. Again, thanks to everybody who was a part of it. But Linda, you're the one scoring the tickets to see Jim Gaffigan. Yeah, he's on tour. I think it's the Everything's Wonderful tour. He'll be at the Masonic in San Francisco on June 14th, and you're going to be there as well, courtesy of where else? 95.3 KUIC and the Box of Trivia.
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0: Do you think the music programmers actually did that on purpose? They put Justin Timberlake and Britney Spears in the same music set because they dated about 25 years ago. I don't know if that went into the calculation, but it seems a little suspect to me. Anyway, there are Britney Spears and Justin Timberlake rocking out for you on this Wednesday morning, May 27th at 7:45 in the morning. We'll check in with you, Cynthia. We'll get the latest KUIC hometown traffic updates from a person who doesn't necessarily believe in music conspiracy theories. How's it look out there?
1: Oh, but I do. Hey, we've got that stop and go in West Sacramento, westbound 80 from Highway 50 to the Causeway. Fairfield westbound 80 traffic now slowing down from about Waterman Boulevard till you get to Sassoon Valley Road. And Sassoon westbound 12 Rio Vista's got very slow traffic between Emperor and Beck on the Fairfield side. Vallejo westbound 37 traffic slowing from the Mare Island Bridge all the way over to Sears Point. And Vallejo northbound 21, that's really gummy. Stop and go between Mini Drive and Napa Junction. Napa westbound 12 Jamison Canyon also stop and go from Kirkland Ranch to Highway 29. I'm Cynthia Seitz, and that's your hometown traffic update.
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0: It's hardly ordinary. Our flyaway Thursday is tomorrow. We'll talk about where you could be flying away and who you could be seeing just by listening for words that win all day long. That's Flyaway Thursday, brought to you by County Square Market. It kicks off tomorrow at 8:10. But right now, we're kicking it off at 8:03 with Cynthia Seats and hometown traffic updates for you folks that are out there on the roadways now. I know, Sin, you had mentioned earlier, got to be careful over the bridges. We've got a high wind advisory in effect. That means both hands on the wheel, people.
1: Yeah, it is a little windy. So Carquinez Bridge, Vallejo, Benicia Bridge, of course, Benicia and Antioch Bridge. Just make sure you're being extra careful. Hey, John, we got an accident in the clearing stages for Fairfield. This is westbound 80 near Waterman Boulevard. Three vehicles involved, including a motorcycle. It looks like everything is over on the right-hand shoulder, but it is a little bit slow getting past it. Traffic slowing in Sassoon, westbound 12, Rio Vista from Emperor till you get to Beck in Fairfield. Also, Vallejo, westbound 37. That's slow from the Mare Island Bridge all the way over to Highway 121. Vallejo, northbound 29, really gummy. Stop-and-go traffic between Mini Drive and Napa Junction and American Canyon to Napa, westbound 12, Jamison Canyon. That's stop-and-go from Ranch all the way to Highway 29. I'm Cynthia Seats, and that's your hometown traffic update.
0: Thank you, Cynthia. Yeah, as far as temps go today, for this Wednesday, May 27th, pretty nice, mid to upper 70s, so a little jump from yesterday. As we get set for the winnings, yeah, that's tomorrow. Let's not get ahead of ourselves. You have a chance to win a $40 gift certificate to Pacific Ace Hardware. That's coming up in about 25 minutes. We'll play our What Do You Think game, brought to you by The Floor Store, your Bay Area flooring authority. Folks are excited about these Flyaway Thursdays. What are we doing? We're getting you to pack your bags. You could be taking off in a big way with KUIC's Flyaway Thursday. Again, our partners at County Square Market helping to send you and a friend to see some special artist in a special place. Tomorrow, it's Bruno Mars in Tampa. Yeah, I said it. 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They're getting excited. You can't win. You work here, remember? Anyway, here's how you get your... 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

0: If you get the chance, listen to that song, that version of the Eagles' Hotel California, their live acoustic version, with your headphones on. Just listen to the guitar interplay between Don Felder and Joe Walsh and the late, great Glenn Frey. That's some serious guitar work going on there. If you need to get, like, if you don't have your Earl Grey tea in front of you, or the coffee made in the commissary, you know, by your KUIC colleagues is literally undrinkable, that song will get you started if you can listen properly through headphones. Just saying.
1: Listen, I came in here today, this Wednesday, this fine Wednesday, thinking that this would be just light, airy, we would have conversation. Everything you've said today has caused me to think more deeply than I had prepared to do. Now I've got to get proper headphones to listen to the guitar interplay.
0: Yeah.
1: All right. Make a note of write it down.
0: Saying guitar interplay. You don't. Yeah, just be careful how you say that. That would be one thing. As the band
1: with my Earl Grey.
0: Yes, with your Earl Grey interplay, you say.
1: So much he gives me, I tell you. Don't you just feel your heads expanding in your car? I know you feel it. I know you feel it. Hey, John, we're on a serious tip. We do have an accident in the clearing stages, Fairfield westbound 80 near Waterman. It was a three-vehicle crash, including a motorcycle. Everything over on the right-hand shoulder, but traffic is a little bit slow getting past the situation as they try to clear that up. There's still plenty of stop and go in American Canyon. Westbound 12, Jamison Canyon, starting about at Ranch Road. That's because there was a stalled vehicle right at about Kirkland Ranch. And so it's actually stop and go from Ranch all the way to Highway 29 on the Napa side. And Vallejo northbound 29 has stop and go between Mini Drive and Napa Junction. In Contra Costa County, we've got some stop and go Pittsburgh westbound 4 between Railroad and Willow Pass. 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I'm Cynthia Seitz, and that's your hometown traffic update.
0: Thank you, Cynthia. Just about 8:20 in the morning. We're 10 minutes away from your shot at that $40 gift certificate to Pacific Ace Hardware. That's coming up when we play our What Do You Think game, brought to you, as it always is, by The Floor Store, your Bay Area flooring authority. 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

0: 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Hopefully you're in a good mood today, Wednesday, May 27th. John Young with you here. Cynthia is coming back around 8:45 to check the roadways. I say, band, strike up the music and let the winning begin. Yes, our What Do You Think contest, where we provide you with a chance to win cool prizes just by answering a trivia question. Brought to you, as it always is, by The Floor Store, your Bay Area flooring authority. The question I've got today, and again, you're going to respond via the email address. If you don't have that, keep this one handy, jyoung@kuic.com. A $40 gift certificate to Pacific Hardware, right there on Merchant Street in Vacaville. That's in the offing. If you could answer this nutrition-based question, I guess, according to industry statistics, this summer, Americans will eat a combined 7 billion of these. That's billion with a B. This summer, according to industry statistics, and why would those statistics lie, Americans will eat a combined 7 billion of these. They are not necessarily the healthiest choice ever. I enjoy them. Most of us, I think they're associated with summertime to some degree. Yes, it's a food item, folks. jyoung@kuic.com. Let's see what kind of guesses we get.
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0: 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According to industry statistics, this summer, Americans will eat a combined 7 billion of these. Billion is a big number. And we're getting some interesting guesses. I love it when folks jump in with their creative guesses. We've got hamburger guesses. Pickles are making the rounds. A lot of pickle guesses. We've got a flat-out calorie guess. Chips. That's a great guess, Gina. Watermelon slices, sunflower seeds. Boy, a lot of sunflower seeds are making the round, too. It's Yanet who got this one right first. A lot of you did, but Yanet was first in the mix with hot dogs. That's right, 7 billion. Sometimes you don't want to know what they're made of. Hot dogs. I'm a big fan. When visiting Chicago, Illinois, get the Chicago dog. Man, that's with a big onions and no ketchup, I don't think, on the Chicago dog with the relish, that's good stuff. Thank you, Ryan and Eric and Gina and Dawn, Jackie, Simi, Ernie, Jason, Allen. Yeah, Tri-City Properties. But The mix is strong today. Appreciate y'all chiming in. Vegetables was a guess, too. No, if only that were true, right? Yes, it is, in fact, hot dogs. Yet you're scoring that $40 gift certificate to Pacific Ace Hardware on Merchant Street in Vacaville. So much more than a hardware store. It's all courtesy of where else? 95.3 KUIC and 7 billion hot dogs.
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0: Have you heard? Olivia Rodrigo is coming to the Bay, one of the biggest shows to hit this area in December. Part of the Unraveled Tour. She'll be at the Oakland Arena December 11th and 12th. That's a Friday and Saturday night. We've got your chance to win tickets to the Friday night show, December 11th, under the contest tab there at KUIC.com. So sign up while you have a chance before somebody else snags your tickets. In the meantime, let's get to Cynthia Seats and hometown traffic updates. I know we had a couple of challenges the last time we checked in. Cyn, what's going on out there?
1: Things have smoothed out nicely, John. Yeah. West Sacramento, westbound 80 still has some slowing between Reed Avenue and the Causeway. But coming through Davis, Dixon, and into Vacaville, westbound 80, that's looking fine. Sassoon, westbound 12, Rio Vista has a little bit of heavy traffic between Emperor and about Pennsylvania in Fairfield. Vallejo, northbound 29 is where we see a long stretch of slow traffic from Highway 37 to Napa Junction. And Napa, westbound 12, Jamison Canyon still has a pocket of stop and go between Kirkland Ranch and Highway 29. That's it. I'm Cynthia Seats, and that's your hometown traffic update.
0: Thank you, Cynthia. We'll do it again tomorrow. The Thursday edition of Hometown Mornings. We'll have some more tickets to see Jim Gaffigan at the Masonic in San Francisco. We'll give you a chance to win those tickets 7:30 tomorrow morning when we dive into the Thursday box of trivia. I want to dive into the idea real quickly of you at work getting up and out of your seat and literally dancing around the office at 10 a.m. and again at 2 p.m. We call it the KUIC 10 and 2 stretch. Jerry Stewart and then again Jeff Dorian taking care of your needs to get up out of your desk and move around a little bit so that you can get back to work focused and maybe even a little sweaty depending on how much you danced. 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

It's Max featuring Nash, Lights Down Low on 95.3 KUIC. John Young with you here. Happy Wednesday to you. A lot of great music lined up from Maroon 5, Whitney Houston, Sam Smith, Taylor Swift. They're all coming up after Nelly Furtado's I'm Like a Bird, KUIC.

0: not sure the sky is opalite, but it's partly sunny. We've got mild temperatures today as well, with a 74-degree high expected in Vacaville, Fairfield, and Sassoon City. It'll get up to 76 in Antioch and Pittsburgh, low 70s in Vallejo and Benicia today.
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6: 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We have opened Teacher of the Month nominations to anyone who works for and with your child's school. The nurse, the crossing guard.

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Sam Smith's I'm Not the Only One on 95.3 KUIC. John Young here. 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

eyes closed. Ed Sheeran on 95.3 KUIC. John Young reminding you tomorrow is Flyaway Thursday, brought to you by County Square Market in Vacaville. Your chance to see Bruno Mars in Tampa. Yeah, you're listening for Words That Win on the 10s. When you hear those words, you text them to 844-833-8221 for your shot at that trip. 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Here's Lady A.

0: Miley Cyrus's Younger You on 95.3 KUIC. John Young with you here on a partly sunny and mild Wednesday. Temps in the mid-70s for the most part. If you're out there in Antioch, Pittsburgh, Brentwood areas, temps will be in the mid to upper 70s, a little warmer for you. 72 degrees expected on Mare Island and Vallejo. I'll leave you with Sia, a classic from Michael Jackson, and Sugar Ray's Fly coming up next.
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Coming up this hour, I've got Rob Thomas, Culture Club, Hozier, Tina Turner, and so much more for you. 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

0: Well, we've got the hump day midday section in full swing right now. That was Bruno Mars, of course, ending that trio. I just might. Hi, Jerry Stewart with you. I'm so glad to be here today. Goodness sake. Sometimes when I take off a day or two, I get discombobulated. I can't remember which buttons to press when I'm here. Got to ask John Young to help me. And oh, my goodness. Get everybody involved here. Your hometown weather, we've got partly sunny skies today and just a little bit of breeze. Tonight, mostly cloudy, a low of around 55, even a chance of some spritzes or maybe a little drizzle. Now, tomorrow, mostly cloudy, then becoming gradually sunny with a high of 75. And looks like we're going to get back into the 80s come this weekend. Right now, 65 in Vacaville. 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

Hey, don't forget, tomorrow, get ready to pack your bags. If you'd love to go see Bruno Mars in Tampa, Florida, that is what tomorrow is all about. We're going to send one lucky listener on the ultimate concert getaway. It's all part of our KUIC's Fly Away Thursday. 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

Justin Bieber coming up. Plus, did you hear about the dog that was left in a parked car who accidentally shot a woman? Can't make this stuff up. Oh, but I'm glad I found this great story. Stay with me. 10 minutes away.

Oh, the Biebs on today's Best Mix, KUIC. Hi, my friends. I'm Jerry Stewart. I cannot believe I found this goofy story, but it is true. I mean, there was a dog that was parked in a truck who accidentally triggered a loaded shotgun, injuring a woman that was nearby at a stop sign. So local police reminding the public right now that it's illegal in Nebraska, where this happened, to travel with a loaded shotgun in a vehicle. Who puts a shotgun near their best buddy? No way. Keep that stuff away from dogs. Dogs are smarter than people anyway, right? Okay, just wanted to get that out of the way. So anyway, just to let you know, the woman who was shot, actually, she's fine. Yeah, she just was transported to a local medical center for treatment. She just had a clip in the arm, as a matter of fact. All right, coming up next, I've got Aerosmith for you.

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1: The final Wednesday in the month of May. What happened to this month? Went so fast. So we'll try to slow things down with some incredible music this hour. I've got Tears for Fears, Sabrina Carpenter, Rascal Flatts, even some Taylor Swift for you. So did you happen to see Instagram anytime recently where Rosie O'Donnell shared her unfiltered before and after photos from her pricey facelift? Oh, God, she looked better before the facelift.

0: There she is, Olivia Dean, from today's Best Mix. That's 95.3 KUIC. Hey, happy hump day to you. I'm Jerry Stewart. Cannot believe that we only have just a couple days left here in the month of May. My goodness. So for the rest of this week, looks like we have highs in the 70s, kind of cloudy with our sunshine. That's through Friday. Then come Saturday and Sunday, we've got highs back into the 80s with plenty of sunshine. Very cloudy tonight, just to let you know, even a slight chance that you'll get drizzled on a little bit later, with lows happening over the next four evenings into the 50s. Right now, 67 in Vacaville. Coming up, it's Katy Perry.
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0: The bride-to-be, Miss Taylor Swift from KUIC. You know, we're getting closer and closer to Taylor's and Travis's big day. And, you know, their celebrity lineup has been assembling itself with such efficiency. First of all, Martha Stewart has volunteered to plan the big to-do. Foreigner has offered to perform. And Buddy Valastro, a.k.a. the Cake Boss, he is now sliding into the conversation with an offer to whip up their wedding cake. Very cool beans, yes. All right, next, Edmund McCain and Bruce Springsteen after the break.
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Okay, I plan to serve up some Thompson Twins, Bruno Mars, One Republic, and Ariana Grande this hour. Sounds great, doesn't it? From KUIC.

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0: through Friday. Then come Saturday and Sunday, we're back into the 80s. We've got a very cloudy evening tonight, just FYI, lows to about 55, even a chance of light drizzle. All right, there you go. Right now, 68 in Vacaville. After the break, I've got Pink.
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0: Benson Boone from today's Best Mix, 95.3 KUIC. You're with Jerry Stewart today. Thank you for your time, my friend. Listen, did you know that there are 10 best new fast food items already of 2026? So if you're a fast food freak, tell you what, here's some of the offerings. Dairy Queen's has a Parmesan garlic chicken strip basket. It looks delicious. Starbucks now has mango, strawberry, and energy refreshers. 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Even Chick-fil-A's got frosted sodas. Yes, indeed. Taco Bell, of course, has chocolate fudge and caramel empanadas. Delish. And Chick-fil-A has a jalapeno ranch club chicken sandwich that looks to die for. All right, and Wendy's finally has a cookie dough frosty fusion. Gotta grab them. Obviously, I'm hungry, so I'm as I pay attention to all these good fast food offerings. Coming up, Sublime.
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6: 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To prevent plumbing backups, let fats cool, scrape them into a container, and dispose of them in your organics cart or pour them into a metal can and throw it in the trash. Don't forget to wipe out pots and pans with a paper towel before doing dishes. Hot water and detergents that claim to dissolve grease only pass it down the line. Remember, don't put oils and greases down the drain.
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0: Ophelia. Taylor Swift, The Fate of Ophelia from 95.3 KUIC. Hey there, it's Jerry Stewart. Coming up this hour, we're going to talk about some things that thrift stores will not accept. In fact, they'll throw them out if you happen to bring them to them and just drop them off. All right, we're going to get to that in a minute. 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So partly sunny today, kind of the same thing for tomorrow. Highs for the next 3 days are going to be in the 70s. And then Saturday and Sunday, we're going to get back into the 80s with full-on sunshine. We've got a very cloudy night tonight, as a matter of fact, and lows dropping into the 50s. But basically, we're going to have some drizzle with all of that fog. There you go. Okay, it's 70 right now. At 95.3 KUIC, next, Katy Perry.
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And then if they're used for charity as well, makes everybody else feel good. But here's some things that thrift stores do not want you to drop off or bring. Toiletries and cosmetics. 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They have an expiration date. 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Nope. Same thing. They must be disposed of. Helmets. Do not offer bike helmets and motorcycle helmets. The materials in those products degrade over time. No mattresses and futons. And do not bring old TVs and monitors. No storage space for those items.

0: 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You said forever, now I drive alone past your street.
1: 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Plus, in just about 10 minutes, we've got the KUIC contemplation for this sunny day.
2: Hey there, Delilah, what's it like in New York City? I'm 1,000 miles away, but girl, tonight you look so pretty. Yes, you do.

0: Miley Cyrus with a bit of a cathartic view on her earlier life. That's called Younger You. Don't forget her. All right, Jerry Stewart with you. Time for me to scooch over so Jeff Dorian can have my chair. But in the meantime, we're going to get to your KUIC contemplation for the day. Today happens to be National Flip-Flop Day and National Sunscreen Day. So as we combine those two, all we can do is basically think about the beach, right? Or maybe even just a parking lot with a comfortable chair. Anyway, let's get to your quote for this day. I love living my life in flip-flops. I met a guy in the islands a while ago who told me he hadn't worn a pair of shoes in 3 years. I thought, man, that's the life. That's singer Kenny Chesney. Loving that. I'm going to go live my best life in flip-flops in just a couple seconds here. Coming up right after the break, it's Maroon 5. And get ready for the 2 p.m. stretch.
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Now we are celebrating the fact that it's Wednesday already, midweek, on a shortened week. I'm Jeff Dorian. Good afternoon. That's our stretch song. That is Cool and the Gang. This hour, Foreigner, Lord, Miles Smith. Right now, Mariah Carey, KUIC.

0: Miles Smith here on KUIC. I am Jeff Dory. A bit of an overcast day. I don't see any showers, though. No showers expected today. Just overcast conditioned skies. Cloudy, 71 for the expected high. Maybe up to 10-mile-an-hour winds. There may be some occasional showers, though, tonight. Maybe after midnight. But we shouldn't be affected for your ride Thursday morning. Your commute tomorrow morning should not be affected. Just some light rain around midnight tonight. Tomorrow, we're going to find more cloudy skies and temperatures, again, in the low 70s. Lord and Foreigner on the way next.
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6: 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Yeah.

It's Lorde after what? Opening? No, she was the headliner at Friday at Bottle Rock. Heard some great things. I'm Jeff Dorian. Well, it's time for some Foreigner. Lou Gramm, previous lead singer of Foreigner, releasing a debut album earlier this year. Sounding great. Let's go to Foreigner 4, KUIC.

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I am Jeff Dorian. 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Right now, Natasha Bedingfield.

0: 95.3 KUIC. It's Justin Bieber's Daisies on a Wednesday afternoon, Survivor Wednesday, but Survivor's over, right? Season 50 ended last week, a week ago today. Big episode, big show. The winner, of course, not who I thought was going to win, but it always ends up that way. You never know. Well, we're looking forward to another Survivor season, 51, I think coming in September. So meanwhile, we are just looking at an ordinary Wednesday, and the weather forecast a bit overcast and 71 for the expected high. There may be some showers tonight, around midnight or so, they're saying, but no showers expected tomorrow.
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9: 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So World Environment Day is a cleanup event happening this Saturday, June 6th. It's from 9 to 1 p.m. Folks will be going out to Lake Solano Park, from there going to Lake Berryessa to clean up areas along the shoreline and, you know, remove trash from the environment. It's so important. Lake Berryessa is such a crucial drinking water source locally. 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

0: Alex Warren's Ordinary here on KUI. See, nothing ordinary about our weather forecast lately, right? There's some heavy rain yesterday. We're going to find a few showers, they're saying, maybe after midnight tonight, but just overcast today, 71, and much of the same tomorrow, right around 70, low 70, 71, 72, and cloudy. We shouldn't see any showers tomorrow, but of course, you never know. There could be a little light something or rather. But tonight, for sure, some evening showers after midnight. Coming up, hometown traffic, and we got Alicia Keys and U2 on the way.
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8: Update.
9: Good afternoon. Eastbound 80 moving pretty smooth for the Wednesday drive. You may see a pocket of brake lights in Fairfield.

0: At the 680 connector, a little bit of slow traffic on that connector ramp from northbound 680 to eastbound 80. Looks like that is going to be stretching out onto eastbound 80 just past the 680 connector. Not too bad of a backup, but a little chunk of brake lights into Fairfield this afternoon. Otherwise, moving smooth. Eastbound 80, just a chunk of traffic out of Davis. That'll be slow right before the causeway. Slowing down just before Mace Boulevard. Freeing up across the causeway into West Sacramento. More commute slowing for the Wednesday drive. Otherwise, looking good, Interstate 80. Highway 12, a couple of stretches of slowing in Fairfield and Sassoon. Eastbound 4, a small pocket of brake lights around the 242 connector in Concord. Freeing up before Willow Pass Road. That's your KUIC hometown traffic. I'm Lyle Glass.
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Alicia Keys, Girl on Fire. I'm Jeff Dorian. Well, the first Music in Market of the season's coming Thursday, June 4th, Toto Santos Plaza in Concord with Andre Theory, Cajun, Zydeco, and soul music from Andre Theory at Toto Santos Plaza, Thursday, June 4th. 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
1: Good afternoon. Looking pretty good for the Wednesday drive. A couple of stretches of brake lights. Eastbound 80 moving slow in Vallejo between the 780 connector and Redwood Parkway. Low pocket of slowing eastbound 80 out of Davis before the causeway. That traffic is starting around Mace Boulevard. Freeing up across the causeway. Slow stretch of commute traffic out of Davis this afternoon. No active accidents to report. Some of your typical pockets of commute traffic. Otherwise looking good. Westbound 80 moving smooth. I do have reports of an accident since we last checked in. Southbound 680 just before the 780 connector. Two vehicles involved in an accident. A pickup truck and another vehicle involved. Both of those vehicles are on the right-hand shoulder based on the reports I am looking at. There may be some debris causing issues in a right-hand lane. I'm keeping an eye on that this afternoon. Currently pretty heavy traffic. Southbound 680 starting just before Bayshore Road. Hanging with you until the 780 connector. Freeing up across the Benicia Bridge as you continue. So not too bad of a stretch of brake lights, but a chunk of slowing to be prepared for this afternoon. I'll keep an eye on that. Eastbound 4, a bit of slowing in Concord around the 242 connector. Highway 12. A couple of stretches of brake lights at the Rio Vista Bridge. Just more commute slowing. That's your KUIC hometown traffic. I'm Lyle Glass.
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0: Benson Boone says, sorry, I'm here for someone else. I'm Jeff Dorian. 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
3: Got a couple of stretches of brake lights as we continue through the Wednesday drive. Heavier traffic southbound 680 in Benicia. Stop and go right now from Lake Herman Road until the 780 connector. We've got an active accident southbound 680 at that 780 connector. My reports are showing the vehicles on the right-hand shoulder from that accident, but the traffic is moving very slow. Southbound 680 in Benicia starting at Lake Herman Road. Freeing up right past the 780 connector. Looking good over the Benicia Bridge. I'm keeping an eye on that accident, but my reports are still indicating everything is on the right-hand shoulder. That's some pretty heavy traffic there in Benicia. Northbound 680 moving pretty smooth. Stretch of traffic into Fairfield. Just a little pocket of brake lights before the connector ramp and a bit of slowing continuing eastbound 80 around that 680 connector. Checking in on eastbound 80, commute traffic in Vallejo. Another stretch of brake lights in Fairfield between West Texas Street and Airbase Parkway. Also slow out of Davis before the causeway. Not too heavy of traffic. Eastbound 80, just a couple of pockets of commute slowing as we continue through the drive. On the westbound 80 side, I have reports of some aluminum siding in the center lanes right around Leisure Town Road, and not currently seeing any brake lights being caused. I'll keep an eye on that as we continue through the drive. Moving smooth at the moment, westbound 80 past Leisure Town Road, but you may expect a pocket of slowing. Other freeways, just a bit more commute traffic, and then that accident southbound 680 in Benicia. That's your KUIC hometown traffic. I'm Lyle Glass.
0: 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We'll help you get started with your day. 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

And Dua Lipa's got a new album coming out, a live show of her performance in Mexico. Coming out on, well, CD and vinyl, but I think they just released the full concert on YouTube. So check it out. It's looking pretty good. Sounding great, too. Madonna's on the way, Taylor Swift, and here's Tal Bachman, KUIC.

0: Taylor Swift's Opalite here on KUIC. I'm Jeff Dorian. Have you been to our website lately? I mean, you should check it out every day. We got prizes and stuff you can win. And now we got Bay Area perks. You could get 50% off Stem's Florist in Vacaville. 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So check that out as we get ready to give you a hometown traffic update. See what's going on the roads. We got Lyle Glass standing by. We'll check in a few moments. Tonight, we are going to find overcast conditions with showers at times. Maybe closer to midnight, but 53 for the overnight temperature with some showers. The showers should be gone by tomorrow morning now. 72 for the expected high for your Thursday, and much of the same on Friday. It's going to warm up, though, this weekend. We are going to be in the 80s, and it looks like upper 80s Sunday and Monday of next week. Teo Cruz and Madonna coming up next, and then hometown traffic update right around the corner.
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13: Traffic update.
0: Good afternoon. We're going to start off looking at southbound 680. Got an active accident at the 780 connector. A couple of vehicles on the right-hand shoulder. Had emergency crews blocking the right-hand lane last time we checked in. Everything on the shoulder now. Still sluggish traffic between Lake Herman Road and the 780 connector, but we are seeing the brake lights improving. Continuing through the drive. Northbound 680, some commute traffic into Fairfield before Gold Hill Road. Another stretch of brake lights just before the eastbound 80 connector. A bit more commute slowing on the northbound 680 side. Eastbound 80, some slow traffic in Fairfield between 12 East and Airbase Parkway. Also slow out of Davis before the Causeway. You'll see that traffic starting around Richards Boulevard. Westbound 80, currently moving slow in Vallejo between Redwood Street and the 780 connector. Not currently seeing any accidents reported on the westbound 80 side. Just a bit more commute traffic to tally up for the Wednesday drive. Other freeways, some of your typical brake lights. Highway 12, some slowing in Fairfield and Sassoon. Brake lights at the Rio Vista Bridge. Highway 29, some sluggish traffic between Napa and Vallejo. No active accidents to report on those other freeways. That is your hometown traffic. I'm Lyle Glass.

95.3 KUIC. It is Teo Cruz. I'm Jeff Dorian. Well, this young lady is getting ready to release a new album in July. It's Confessions on a Dance Floor 2 sequel. It's coming out. Jimmy Cliff on the way. First, Madonna, KUIC.

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0: Good afternoon. Slow moving traffic eastbound 80. Seeing some brake lights in Fairfield around the 680 connector until Airbase Parkway. Some heavier traffic at 680 right now in Fairfield. Seeing those brake lights before the truck scales. I do not currently see any accidents reported, and some slowing will continue through Fairfield until around Airbase Parkway. I'm keeping an eye on that. Currently not seeing any accidents reported eastbound 80 in Fairfield. You will slow back down in Davis. Just a stretch of slowing before the causeway. Those brake lights starting past Richards Boulevard. Westbound 80, some sluggish traffic in Vallejo between Highway 37 and the 780 connector. Some more commute traffic there. No accidents are currently being reported. Not too heavy of brake lights there. Westbound 80 in Vallejo. Otherwise, moving pretty smooth, Interstate 80. Southbound 680 had an earlier accident in Benicia before the 780 connector. That is still active on the shoulder. Sluggish traffic backing up to about Lake Herman Road. Brake lights are continuing to improve with that accident, but still moving pretty slow. Northbound 680, just commute traffic into Fairfield before Gold Hill Road. Eastbound 4, stop and go in Concord around the 242 connector. Slow between 680 and Willow Pass Road. More of your typical brake lights on those other freeways. 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The highly trained team at Medic Ambulance saves lives every day. Medic Ambulance is the only accredited ambulance company operating in Solano, Yolo, and Sacramento counties. The EMTs, nurses, and paramedics at Medic Ambulance remind you to buckle up. Medic Ambulance, such a KUYC hometown traffic. I'm Lyle Glass.
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Oh, we are getting ready for another Flyaway Thursday that is happening tomorrow, giving out words that win, and that'll get you qualified if you text those words back to a phone number you can find at our website, and of course we'll give you tomorrow as well. 10 minutes after the hour, from 8 a.m. to 5 p.m., Words That Win, another Flyaway Thursday, getting you ready to win the ultimate concert getaway. And this time it's Bruno Mars in Tampa. Could be you. To get eligible, you got to send in those words that win. Thank you to County Square Market and KUIC, giving you the ultimate concert getaway. 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
9: Hometown Radio brought to you by Haruki. Some slow moving traffic eastbound 80. Still seeing some brake lights hanging around in Vallejo, Fairfield, and Davis. Fairfield seeing some heavier traffic. Stop and go eastbound 80 from before the 680 connector until about West Texas Street as we continue through the drive. Currently, I do not see any accidents reported there in Fairfield, but definitely moving slow eastbound 80. Like I said, stop and go from before 680 until West Texas Street. Keeping an eye on that, but some sluggish traffic around the truck scales as we continue through the Wednesday drive.

0: Ohio between Highway 37 and the 780 connector. More commute traffic this afternoon. Northbound 680 slow into Fairfield starting around Marshview Road, hanging steadily until the eastbound 80 connector. Starting to see some additional traffic northbound 680 just before eastbound 80, since we do have heavier traffic in Fairfield starting before 680. Southbound 680, a bit of slow traffic over the Benicia Bridge. Well, slow just past the Benicia Bridge around Marina Vista Avenue. Had some sluggish traffic in Benicia due to a accident on the shoulder before the 780 connector that has finally cleared. Seeing the brake lights easing up as well. Eastbound 4, some commute traffic still in Concord. Highway 12, some of your typical brake lights at the Rio Vista Bridge. No active accidents. That's your hometown traffic. I'm Lyle Glass.
1: 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Now back to more of today's best mix. 95.3 KUIC.